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9: If you're someone who isn't super active, just thinking about the amount of exercise you're supposed to get every week can feel daunting. 75 minutes of vigorous exercise, 150 minutes of moderate intensity exercise. It's a lot, but I have some good news for you in the form of a recent study out of Norway. Researchers found that for most sedentary people, getting just 5 more minutes of meaningful movement a day had a statistically significant impact on their expected lifespan. So did reducing the amount of time they sat every day by just 30 minutes. That's not to say that this bare minimum is what you should aspire to, but I think it's a good reminder that doing something is always better than doing nothing. The point is, just get started. Work just a little bit more movement into your daily routine, and don't even think of it as exercise. I'm Dr. Sanjay Gupta, helping you live a better life.
10: Not all offers combined. 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
12: Currently 66 degrees and cloudy tonight, overnight low of 48. Tomorrow, sunny, high of 74, sunny and 83 on Sunday, and windy and 85 on Monday.

0: For all the locations and to see the cards. 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
23: If you are the parent of an infant, it can be really hard to find baby foods that are truly healthy for your child. According to a new study out of UNC Chapel Hill, almost three-quarters of baby foods are ultra-processed and may contain additives that are linked to potential health problems later in life. The study's lead author said what shocked her was that the top ingredient in 71% of these baby foods wasn't a fruit or vegetable. It was one or more additives that babies' guts are not fully developed enough to be able to handle. Eating the right food at this stage of life is so important because this is when children begin developing dietary preferences for the rest of their lives. So take the extra time to look at the ingredient labels on the foods you are buying. You're going to want short lists and also ingredients that you recognize. I'm Dr. Sanjay Gupta, helping you live a better life.
24: We're making friends for life.
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1: 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If so, don't let me stop you. 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People who enjoyed 1 to 3 caffeinated cups a day saw the biggest impact. 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Eating a more balanced diet, getting plenty of exercise, sleep, not smoking, or drinking too much alcohol. And finally, staying socially active. I'm Dr. Sanjay Gupta, helping you live a better life.
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24: It is currently 64 degrees and cloudy tonight, overnight low of 48. Tomorrow, sunny high of 74, sunny and 83 on Sunday, and windy and 85 on Monday.

Jet, cold hard bitch. Jet gonna be here in Oklahoma for Rocklahoma Labor Day weekend up in Pryor. And I didn't even really realize Jet was still a band. I know they're like Australian. Maybe they were doing stuff. Maybe they were inactive. I don't know. But, you know, they've got some dates here in America in 2026. So we'll be seeing them at Rocklahoma. It's Rock 100.5 KATT. I am Cameron Buchholz. And I got some pure rock on the way from Evanescence. Also Korn Seether as well. But right now, how about Bon Jovi, Living on a Prayer, Cat.

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5: 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A lost ring down a sink drain may be retrievable, but you will be required to create your own story as to how it got there in the first place. 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
21: What are the chances you are listening to this while drinking a nice hot cup of coffee? If so, don't let me stop you. For years, we've been reporting on the health benefits of coffee, and that's not going to stop today. A new study, this one out of Harvard School of Public Health, found that coffee and tea could help lower your risk of developing dementia. People who enjoyed 1 to 3 caffeinated cups a day saw the biggest impact. In addition to the caffeine, coffee contains hundreds of bioactive compounds that can influence inflammation, glucose metabolism, vascular function, and oxidative stress. It's also possible coffee drinkers might be doing other things that keep them healthy. Eating a more balanced diet, getting plenty of exercise, sleep, not smoking, or drinking too much alcohol. And finally, staying socially active. I'm Dr. Sanjay Gupta, helping you live a better life.
0: Look who was recently on the Cats, Rick and Brad.
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That is I Prevail Deep End, and we will be seeing I Prevail up in Tulsa in November, opening up for 3 days grace at the BOK Center. It's Rock 100.5 KATT. I am Cameron Buchholz, and I got some Chili Peppers on the way. Also, Tool and the Mighty Metallica. Steve Gorman in after 10, and right now it's Queen and David Bowie. It's not Vanilla Ice. It's Under Pressure.

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1: Yeah, Corey.
0: 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Sabi, that's so selfish. What about me and my weird beard?
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2: Ugh. 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
0: 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Bigfoot can't even talk. 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
0: 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Sabi, nobody beats Kalini Kia.
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7: A Better Life with Dr. Sanjay Gupta.
8: For years, scientists have been studying the association between depression and dementia. As you might expect, the relationship is complicated. But there's this new study out of the UK which found it's not just broad strokes. There are six symptoms of depression that are especially correlated with dementia risk years later. Number one, losing confidence in yourself. Two, not being able to face up to your problems. 3. Not feeling warmth or affection from other people. 4. Feeling nervous and anxious all the time. 5. Not being satisfied with the way tasks are carried out. And finally, 6. Difficulty concentrating. What we could be seeing here is the impact of people becoming less social, or that certain changes in the brain lead to both depression and dementia. But dementia takes longer to manifest. If you notice these symptoms, talk to your doctor about it. I'm Dr. Sanjay Gupta, helping you live a better life.
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19: Currently 62 degrees and cloudy tonight, overnight low of 48. Tomorrow, sunny high of 74, sunny and 83 on Sunday, and windy and 85 on Monday.

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Hendrix, Foxy Lady. It's Rock 100.5 KATT. I am Cameron Buchholz, but I am getting out of here. Steve Gorman is in after 10. I will talk to you next Sunday evening, 7 o'clock, for the Cats Pure Rock 20. But right now, it is Whitesnake.

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9: 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Toys flushed down the toilet will be retrieved, but we highly recommend that toys do not get returned to the children. If your sewer line has been destroyed by a jackhammer because you were building a racetrack in your backyard, this is a serious situation and will need immediate attention. Overflowing toilets will need to be quickly fixed as this causes major discomfort. Symptoms due to clogged drains will be relieved by a consultation with a Roto-Rooter professional. Any silverware that a child may have fed to the garbage disposal will be returned to the owner, but may have side effects such as damage to flatware. A lost ring down a sink drain may be retrievable, but you will be required to create your own story as to how it got there in the first place. Roto-Rooter, house calls are our specialty.
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20: Across the country right now, at this very moment, there are probably arguments taking place about who's doing more of the housework, the homework, the shuttling of kids from this activity to that. It's true. By and large, women do more of this than men. But doesn't have to be that way. And if you and your spouse can level that playing field, it's going to make both of you and your kids happier. Psychologist Yelena Kecmanovic says this might be how you get there. As hard as it might be at first, try to think of your partner like a teammate, not an adversary. 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And finally, take the time to acknowledge what the other person is doing. And every now and then, even express your appreciation. That'll go a long way. I'm Dr. Sanjay Gupta, helping you live a better life.
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0: Fleetwood Mac kicking off a Friday night of Steve Gorman Rocks. It's the last night of the week. Fleetwood Mac, Go Your Own Way. You know, you think about Stevie and Lindsay singing that song together and how they maintain professionalism throughout the breakup. It's like you and me, April. We can't stand each other. We're bitter about the breakup of our relationship, but we show up and we put on a professional radio show night in and night out.
1: I know. Our producer took away all the sharp objects that I used to like to throw at you.
0: Yep.
1: And there's a big thing of like bubble wrap kind of in between us. That's mm-hmm. a safe barrier, which I think are positive things.
0: The bubble wrap, see, you could say it's a sign of juvenile delinquency on our parts. I see it as a sign of professionalism. We're doing whatever it takes.
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0: now, it's time for a brief summary of Steve's first conversation with Johnny Depp back in 2002.
1: You actually met Johnny Depp?
2: I did. I met Johnny Depp. He had just started working on this new movie, and he goes, it sounds weird. There's a Disney ride at Pirates of the Caribbean.
1: Oh, my God.
2: I said, yeah, you're in a movie based on a ride at Disneyland? And I remember thinking, like, yeah, it feels to me like you've just made the worst decision of your career. I was wrong.
0: This is Steve Gorman Rocks. Steve Gorman Rocks on the Cat.

0: Pearl Jam with Even Flow on Steve Gorman Rocks. That's from the first Pearl Jam album, 10, released in 1991. And that's one of the first Pearl Jam songs. The members of the band who had come to Pearl Jam from other bands to start something new, one of the first things they put together was that music. They didn't have a singer, however. So they were playing it, demoing it. They had the music figured out, and they were in the process of trying to find somebody to front the band. When they found Eddie Vedder, one of the first songs he wrote lyrics to was that song, Even Flow. So that all happened the first week he flew into Seattle. He had joined the band long distance. Eddie was in San Diego. The other guys were in Seattle. They were sending tapes back and forth, a couple of phone calls. Maybe this is going to work. Sounds like the right guy. Eddie flies to Seattle and boom, right away writes that song. I think the members of Pearl Jam had to have recognized almost immediately, yeah, we're on to something. This is going to work.
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0: I have a ton of photos of my wife that I love. 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
16: A better life with Dr. Sanjay Gupta.
17: What are the chances you are listening to this while drinking a nice hot cup of coffee? If so, don't let me stop you. For years, we've been reporting on the health benefits of coffee, and that's not going to stop today. A new study, this one out of Harvard School of Public Health, found that coffee and tea could help lower your risk of developing dementia. People who enjoyed 1 to 3 caffeinated cups a day saw the biggest impact. In addition to the caffeine, coffee contains hundreds of bioactive compounds that can influence inflammation, glucose metabolism, vascular function, and oxidative stress. It's also possible coffee drinkers might be doing other things that keep them healthy. Eating a more balanced diet, getting plenty of exercise, sleep, not smoking, or drinking too much alcohol. And finally, staying socially active. I'm Dr. Sanjay Gupta, helping you live a better life.
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0: AC/DC, You Shook Me All Night Long from the Back in Black album on a Friday night, May 1st, the first official weekend of what I call Sprunger. It's still spring, but it's really summer. Let's have a good time, shall we? How about some Blue Oyster Cult? Don't Fear the Reaper.
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0: Blue Oyster Cult, Don't Fear the Reaper on Steve Gorman Rocks. Let's talk about Guns N' Roses. They're on the road this summer, 10 years since Axl and Slash and Duff all reunited. I spoke with Slash last year. We had a long conversation about all kinds of things, and I was curious about what it was like when Appetite for Destruction blew up. When it exploded, he went from just a dude in a band to overnight worldwide guitar hero. How did he handle his newfound status? Here's what he had to say about that.
1: I really avoided, and I still do, really sort of acknowledging what presence you have, you know? So I pretty much hit out when we weren't on tour and actually touring. I didn't want any attention.
0: Yeah.
1: You know, I just didn't know how to handle it. So I sort of recognize what you're saying more by people have saying it later on.
0: Right, right.
1: At the time, I didn't realize. I know that we, you know, you get some covers and stuff, but in that sort of happy-go-lucky, drunken, so just playing thing, you don't really realize the transition that's happened.
0: Yeah, you know? Sure. There's Slash right there talking about that sudden fame. Just keep your head down. Pretend it's not out there. Ignore it. Makes perfect sense, but man, that's got to be hard to do. Here is Guns N' Roses from Use Your Illusion, Live and Let Die. 100.5 The Cat.

0: Live and Let Die, Guns N' Roses on Steve Gorman Rocks, slash the guitarist, the iconic lead guitarist for the band Guns N' Roses, told me about writing Welcome to the Jungle back in the day when they were still just a bunch of nobodies with a dream.
1: Welcome to the Jungle. All right, that song represents, to me, probably the first real Guns N' Roses song. And it was a riff that I'd been playing on my acoustic at home, and Axel came over one night, and we were hanging out, and on his way out, I said, oh, check out this riff. And that was it. And then we went into Nikki Beat's studio. We had, like, I think usually 3 hours booked at Nikki Beat's if we could afford it. And Axel was sitting there writing everything, writing lyrics down on a piece of paper. And we put that song together, and it came out in one afternoon.
0: As iconic a rock song as any released since 1987, here's the song that started it all for Guns N' Roses, Welcome to the Jungle.

Pink Floyd, Speak to Me, Breathe in the Air on Steve Gorman Rocks. Pink Floyd announced today has had a spider named for it. South American spider, a new species of what is the crevice weaver spider, is going to be known as Pinkelinia floydmeraria. Unbelievable. When you have a spider named for you, you have done something right. It's a tiny wall-dwelling spider, but that does not mean it isn't handling business. It's a predator that hunts ants up to six times its own size. You're probably not going to cross its path unless you find yourself in the Galapagos Islands. But hey, if you do, let me know. I'd love to see a picture of you with a spider named for Pink Floyd. Steve Gorman rocks the cat.

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0: please. It's time for Friday Night Live on Steve Gorman Rocks. 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
1: 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April, Pat Travers Band, legendary live act. 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And I'll be the first to tell you, sadly, I never saw the Pat Travers Band. 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Here's Boom Boom, Out Go the Lights.
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1: Steve Gorman Sports. I mentioned yesterday that it was an amazing night of sports for Minnesota. And last night, the Minnesota Wild and the Minnesota Timberwolves both delivered and then some. First, the Minnesota Wild, they eliminated the Dallas Stars in six games. What a performance from Quinn Hughes, Olympic hero, the best defenseman in the league, in my opinion. And the team really coalesced around him this season. They took a team, the Dallas Stars, who finished higher than them in the standings. And truthfully, it really wasn't close. On paper, when you look at the numbers, Minnesota owned this series, as I said, putting them down not in seven games like most of us thought, but in six. Across the river in Minneapolis, the Minnesota Timberwolves defeated the Denver Nuggets. A six seed knocking out a three seed is not that big of a shocker, but when four members of the Timberwolves are injured, including two starters, it is an amazing accomplishment. Denver has to go back to the drawing board. This nucleus of their team has peaked, clearly. A lot of work to be done. For the Minnesota Timberwolves, it's on to face the Spurs and hopefully get healthy to see if we can't find ourselves in the Western Conference Finals for the third year in a row. What a night for the Twin Cities. 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
0: The Cats. Steve Gorman Rocks.
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1: Yeah, Corey.
0: Because of me and my poofy hair. Sabi, that's so selfish. What about me and my weird beard?
1: Oh, yeah. You too.
2: Ugh. What about Bigfoot?
0: 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It's obviously me.
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0: 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Sabi, nobody beats Kalini Kia.
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0: Foreigner with Urgent from the number 4 album on Steve Gorman Rocks. We've still got some great music this hour for a Friday night. Skid Row, Soundgarden. But right now, how about some Motley Crue? From Girls, Girls, Girls, this is Wild Side.
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0: Motley Crue with Wild Side on Steve Gorman Rocks. Motley Crue came out of the L.A. Sunset Strip scene, a part of the world that produced countless bands in the 70s, 80s, and 90s. Motley Crue, one of the biggest to ever do it. Not unlike Seattle, Washington, in the 80s, Seattle's music scene was thriving. A lot of punk bands, a very intense local music scene. Some of those bands by the 90s had become household names. A whole lot of them got record deals all within the same 3-4 year span. And suddenly Seattle had replaced Los Angeles as rock's epicenter. The first of those bands to break out, signing a deal with A&M Records in the 80s, was Soundgarden. By the time Super Unknown was released, they were as big as any band on earth. Here's the biggest single of their career, Black Hole Sun.
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1: It is May the 1st. It's time to look back with a music history lesson.
2: Oh, yeah, baby.
1: On this day in 2013, a man from Minnesota named Philip Michael Schaefer was accused of pretending to be a member of Pink Floyd at a hospital. He racked up over $100,000 in medical bills, the whole time claiming he was David Gilmour.
2: You can't do that today, but back in the day, totally worth it.
1: Well, it helps that no one knows what David Gilmour looks like. On this day in 1984, Fleetwood Mac drummer Mick Fleetwood filed for bankruptcy. Ooh. He was spending thousands of dollars every month on cocaine. He had not listened to any of his financial advisors. He bought up a bunch of houses. He bought a $2 million farm outside Sydney, Australia, and apparently never even went there.
2: Dang, no one feels bad for him.
1: I feel great for him. That sounds like the kind of life I'd love to lead. On this day in 1975, during a press conference held at the Fifth Avenue Hotel in New York City to announce the Rolling Stones' upcoming tour, the Stones themselves came down the street playing live on the back of a flatbed truck right through Midtown Manhattan.
2: Whoa.
1: Finally, on this day in 1962, the Beatles started a month-long residency in Hamburg, Germany at the Star Club. Now, I'm never one to say that a venue or a studio has magic in the air, but this place kind of probably did, because the Beatles residency was followed by Ray Charles, Bo Diddley, Fats Domino, the Everly Brothers, Bill Haley, Jimi Hendrix, and Jerry Lee Lewis all played at this place in Hamburg.
2: I mean, they christened it. They put it on the map, it sounds like.
1: Pretty incredible. It had a capacity of 2,000 people. The Beatles were playing 6 and 7 hours a night, 7 nights a week. There's a reason they were the Beatles. They had a lot of time to practice.
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15: 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Any silverware that a child may have fed to the garbage disposal will be returned to the owner, but may have side effects such as damage to flatware. A lost ring down a sink drain may be retrievable, but you will be required to create your own story as to how it got there in the first place. 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

0: Skid Row, I remember you on Steve Gorman Rocks. Do you have a good memory? I always have had a great memory, although I will say, in the last few years, things are getting a little cloudy. Not in a worrisome way, actually in what I think is a great way, a healthy way. I think I held on to a lot of memories earlier in life, almost out of fear of forgetting or thinking like, man, it's probably never going to be as good again, so I got to remember every bit of this. I'm not really sure. But there are minute details of the first 30 years of my life that I never, ever let go of. I held on to them so tight. Two things happened. One, about 25 years ago, I had a kid. That really put everything in perspective. And then two, now both my kids are out of the house. I'm kind of back to just focusing on what I want to do, what my wife wants to do. Our days aren't entirely tied up as parents looking after our son and our daughter. And you know what happened along the way? I just stopped paying attention to all the minute details. I just don't care. I think I know who I am. I think I know who the people in my life are. I'm just happy every single day that I wake up that I woke up. And I hope to maintain that very simplistic and healthy mindset for as many of those days as I have left.
1: This is Steve Gorman Rocks on The Cat.

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0: Crazy Train, Ozzy Osbourne on Steve Gorman Rocks. Next, we got Foreigner Feels Like the First Time, which, Steve, it was originally supposed to be an even slower ballad. Their producer wanted them to speed it up. Okay. But, like, how do you think? Do you think it would have came across the same if it was slower?
1: Well, if they'd really slowed it down like a slow blues, yeah. Because, you know, that guy singing the phone book makes sense if it's a slow blues. You're just like hanging on every right? word. So I could see that, like, I've been waiting a lifetime. You know, all those. It feels like... the first time.
0: Okay.
1: I can see
0: no,
1: it.
0: No, never mind. Never mind. Not no? good, too slow. I think they did it just right, and here it is.
2: Steve Gorman rocks the cat.

0: Pat Benatar, heartbreaker on Steve Gorman Rocks. I read something a couple years ago where doctors were saying that heartbreak, if you get your heart broken in a relationship, it actually registers in your body as physical pain and can also be somewhat effectively treated in the same way. Long story short, if you have a broken heart, take some Advil or Tylenol or whatever you would do for a headache. It can help your body to heal. Heartbreak, heartache hits your body just like any other physical malady. Kind of crazy to think about, isn't it? I don't remember the last time I had a broken heart, which is a good thing. I think I'm lucky to be able to say that. That means it's been so long, I have to really start to think about it. But if I ever find myself in that situation again, at least I know, well, looks like I'm going to have to bust out those powdered aspirin and hope they work as good on my heart as they do on that headache. You're on the Cat, and this is Steve Gorman Rocks.
1: Hey, did you hear about that multi-billion-dollar Roundup settlement?
2: Yeah, it impacts people who are exposed to weed killers at work or at home, even if you just used it in your own yard. 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
1: But we're not sick, so that doesn't affect us.
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1: That's a long time after exposure.
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1: So what's the catch?
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23: A better life with Dr. Sanjay Gupta.
24: For years, scientists have been studying the association between depression and dementia. As you might expect, the relationship is complicated. But there's this new study out of the UK which found it's not just broad strokes. There are six symptoms of depression that are especially correlated with dementia risk years later. Number one, losing confidence in yourself. Two, not being able to face up to your problems. Three, not feeling warmth or affection from other people. Four, feeling nervous and anxious all the time. Five, not being satisfied with the way tasks are carried out. And finally, six, difficulty concentrating. What we could be seeing here is the impact of people becoming less social, or that certain changes in the brain lead to both depression and dementia. But dementia takes longer to manifest. If you notice these symptoms, talk to your doctor about it. 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

0: Guns N' Roses on Steve Gorman Rocks. 1980, the band Styx released the album Paradise Theater. Tommy Shaw contributed this absolute all-time banger, Too Much Time on My Hands.
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0: It's time for Questionable Wisdom on Steve Gorman Rocks. 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
1: Listening on 98.1 The Max out in Memphis, we have Rebecca who needs some advice. Now, Steve, she wants to know, is it okay to ghost someone that she's only been on 3 dates with? Or does she need to have like that awkward conversation?
2: I don't think it's ever right to ghost anyone. Mm-hmm. I mean, unless they've done something really terrible. Ghosting someone means you might have an even more awkward conversation with them when you bump into them at a concert or at a Wendy's later, right?
1: Ooh, that'd be so awkward.
2: That said, you don't have to have an awkward conversation. You can have a very brief conversation. You can just say, you know, I had a good time, but I'm just not in the headspace for this. And by the way, if he needs more information, too bad. You don't owe him that. You just deliver it very straight. And for that matter, it's been 3 dates. You could probably do this via text, honestly.
1: I totally think you could do it via text, and I feel like the proper text to send would be a ghost emoji, because at least you're saying like a little bit something, and then you could just leave it out there like that.
2: This is my only concern with that. Memphis is a great town. It's a small town.
1: Uh-huh.
2: Chances are, if you've gone out with someone a few times, you have enough in common where you're probably going to see each other eventually. And so I really am just thinking more about that one. Just get it out of the way. Walk through the fire for 1 second as opposed to dancing near the fire waiting to see this guy for the next 5 years.
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30: You ever wonder why the same cold virus makes some people so sick and others not sick at all? Well, according to an interesting new study out of Yale School of Medicine, one key factor is how quickly the cells in their noses, called nasal cells, respond to the virus and contain it. It's called the interferon response, and it can vary for different people. Now, when that response gets inhibited, it can trigger a different reaction, which leads to excessive mucus production and inflammation. In other words, a cold that is a lot more miserable. Of course, there are other factors at play: your genetics, any underlying conditions, immunity from vaccinations or previous infections. If you are trying really hard not to get sick, high quality masks, they can be very effective. Also, good old-fashioned hand washing. And remember not to touch your face. I'm Dr. Sanjay Gupta, helping you live a better life.
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0: Like a screaming banshee in a room full of sleeping babies. My God, who writes this? Steve Gorman Rocks your nights.

0: Interstate Love Song from Stone Temple Pilots. That's a band right there that I have a great admiration for. There's a Zeppelin-esque quality to that song, very safe to say. There's a song in the Led Zeppelin catalog called Traveling Riverside Blues. And when Interstate Love Song first came out, people compared the two. I think it's a perfect example of an artist not borrowing a vibe, but stealing it and making it their own. Did Interstate Love Song kind of rip off Led Zeppelin? Of course it did. All great rock music pays tribute to the music that came beforehand, but they made it their own. Stone Temple Pilots don't sing or play like the members of Led Zeppelin. As a collective vibe, sure, it's in there. How could it not be?
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0: Okay, Rick Nielsen, here's the job. Start by telling our listeners your name. Then tell them that you're the front man of Cheap Trick and end it by reminding them that they're listening to Steve Gorman Rocks. Ready? Go.
1: Okay. Hi, this is Rick Nielsen. Okay, just add all the other crap in there.
0: Well, at least you got your name right there, Rick.
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2: Steve Gorman Sports. I mentioned yesterday that it was an amazing night of sports for Minnesota. And last night, the Minnesota Wild and the Minnesota Timberwolves both delivered and then some. First, the Minnesota Wild, they eliminated the Dallas Stars in six games. What a performance from Quinn Hughes, Olympic hero, the best defenseman in the league, in my opinion. And the team really coalesced around him this season. They took a team, the Dallas Stars, who finished higher than them in the standings. And truthfully, it really wasn't close. On paper, when you look at the numbers, Minnesota owned this series, as I said, putting them down not in seven games like most of us thought, but in six. Across the river in Minneapolis, the Minnesota Timberwolves defeated the Denver Nuggets. A six seed knocking out a three seed is not that big of a shocker, but when four members of the Timberwolves are injured, including two starters, it is an amazing accomplishment. Denver has to go back to the drawing board. This nucleus of their team has peaked, clearly. A lot of work to be done. For the Minnesota Timberwolves, it's on to face the Spurs and hopefully get healthy to see if we can't find ourselves in the Western Conference Finals for the third year in a row. What a night for the Twin Cities. 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
11: A better life with Dr. Sanjay Gupta.
12: For years, scientists have been studying the association between depression and dementia. As you might expect, the relationship is complicated. But there's this new study out of the UK which found it's not just broad strokes. There are six symptoms of depression that are especially correlated with dementia risk years later. Number one, losing confidence in yourself. Two, not being able to face up to your problems. Three, not feeling warmth or affection from other people. Four, feeling nervous and anxious all the time. Five, not being satisfied with the way tasks are carried out. And finally, six, difficulty concentrating. What we could be seeing here is the impact of people becoming less social, or that certain changes in the brain lead to both depression and dementia. But dementia takes longer to manifest. If you notice these symptoms, talk to your doctor about it. I'm Dr. Sanjay Gupta, helping you live a better life.
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Eagles with Hotel California on Steve Gorman Rocks. One of the biggest bands of the 70s worldwide. One of the biggest bands of the 70s here in the States was named after their home state. The band is Kansas. Here's Carry On, Wayward Son. 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
1: 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On this day back in 1980, the South African government banned Another Brick in the Wall Part 2 by Pink Floyd from ever being played again. Yes, this is for real. Now, it was a desperate attempt for control from the government after the schoolchildren adopted the song as their official anthem to protest the inferior apartheid-led education that they were getting at the time. Now, their song was so popular as their song to rebel against the government with that it spent 7 weeks longer at number one in South Africa than it did on the American chart. Now, after more than a decade, the ban, it was lifted and the apartheid government fell, opening the door for a more hopeful and inclusive future for all of South African education. That's your Classic Rock Rewind. I'm April Rose, and this is Steve Gorman Rocks.
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0: Pink Floyd, Another Brick in the Wall, Part 2 on Steve Gorman Rocks. The children's chorus on that track came from an actual school in a neighborhood in London called Islington. It was right around the corner from the recording studio. 23 kids, all 13, 14, and 15 years old, were recorded. And it was overdubbed 12 times. So it sounded like just hundreds and hundreds of kids. Bob Ezrin, the producer of that album, it was his idea. He's listening to this song about how we don't need no education, we don't need thought control, and what better way to very directly deliver the emotional wallop of that sentiment than have school children sing it. A genius idea. Roger Waters was not convinced. He had to hear it before he bought into the concept. He told Rolling Stone, "We just had a run-of-the-mill song, and then suddenly it was made great with those kids' vocals." How about that? Even Roger Waters gave Bob Ezrin a little bit of room to massage his song from good to great. I read a great quote from Bill Murray once, who said, "The true mark of genius is recognizing the good idea in the room. You don't have to have the good idea. You just got to be smart enough to recognize it." And by that standard, Roger Waters proved himself to be a bit of a genius by letting Bob Ezrin run that track. You're on the Cat, and this is Steve Gorman Rocks.
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15: A better life with Dr. Sanjay Gupta.
16: If you are the parent of an infant, it can be really hard to find baby foods that are truly healthy for your child. According to a new study out of UNC Chapel Hill, almost three-quarters of baby foods are ultra-processed and may contain additives that are linked to potential health problems later in life. The study's lead author said what shocked her was that the top ingredient in 71% of these baby foods wasn't a fruit or vegetable, it was one or more additives that babies' guts are not fully developed enough to be able to handle. Eating the right food at this stage of life is so important because this is when children begin developing dietary preferences for the rest of their lives. So take the extra time to look at the ingredient labels on the foods you are buying. You're going to want short lists and also ingredients that you recognize. I'm Dr. Sanjay Gupta, helping you live a better life.
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0: Metallica enter Sandman on Steve Gorman Rocks. Metallica is going to kick off a bunch of shows at the Sphere soon enough. And boy, I'm here to tell you, I don't know anything about what they're planning, of course, other than the fact that it's going to be incredible and will probably outdo anything that's been there yet. Metallica does not do half measures. They don't run 90 yards. They run 100 yards, full speed, every day. Anything that band does, they put all of what they have into it. Their shoulder is always on the wheel. So I would imagine that whatever they have cooking up for the Sphere is going to be mind-blowing. If you are a Metallica fan and you make it into those gigs, I look very forward to hearing from you, because I can tell you right now, I'm not going to be there. I like Metallica, but I don't love them. And I would hate to take a seat from somebody who would kill to see them at the Sphere.
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0: The Doors break on through, kicking off the fifth and final hour of the night, the final hour of the week, the final hour of the first night of May 2026. Right now, it's REO Speedwagon. Keep on loving you.
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0: on Steve Gorman Rocks. 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
1: It is May the 1st. It's time to look back with a music history lesson.
2: Oh, yeah, baby.
1: On this day in 2013, a man from Minnesota named Philip Michael Schaefer was accused of pretending to be a member of Pink Floyd at a hospital. He racked up over $100,000 in medical bills, the whole time claiming he was David Gilmour.
2: You can't do that today, but back in the day, totally worth it.
1: Well, it helps that no one knows what David Gilmour looks like. On this day in 1984, Fleetwood Mac drummer Mick Fleetwood filed for bankruptcy. He was spending thousands of dollars every month on cocaine. He had not listened to any of his financial advisors. He bought up a bunch of houses. He bought a $2 million farm outside Sydney, Australia, and apparently never even went there.
2: Dang, no one feels bad for him.
1: I feel great for him. That sounds like the kind of life I'd love to lead. On this day in 1975, during a press conference held at the Fifth Avenue Hotel in New York City to announce the Rolling Stones' upcoming tour, the Stones themselves came down the street playing live on the back of a flatbed truck right through Midtown Manhattan.
2: Whoa.
1: Finally, on this day in 1962, the Beatles started a month-long residency in Hamburg, Germany at the Star Club. Now, I'm never one to say that a venue or a studio has magic in the air, but this place kind of probably did, because the Beatles residency was followed by Ray Charles, Bo Diddley, Fats Domino, the Everly Brothers, Bill Haley, Jimi Hendrix, and Jerry Lee Lewis all played at this place in Hamburg.
2: I mean, they christened it. They put it on the map, it sounds like.
1: Pretty incredible. It had a capacity of 2,000 people. The Beatles were playing 6 and 7 hours a night, 7 nights a week. There's a reason they were the Beatles. They had a lot of time to practice. 100.5 The Cat.
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19: A better life with Dr. Sanjay Gupta.
20: The risk of stroke goes up for all of us as we age, but for women, the risk really amplifies after menopause. In fact, one in five women in the United States between the ages of 55 and 75 will have a stroke. But according to a new study carried out by researchers in California, adhering to the Mediterranean diet can significantly lower that risk. One expert said, "We continue to see study after study showing that a predominantly plant-based diet improves all sorts of different outcomes. Now, with this diet in particular, you've seen it lower the risk of certain types of cancer, diabetes, depression, dementia, even gum disease." Now, as a reminder, the Mediterranean diet prioritizes eating vegetables, fruits, beans, olive oil, nuts and fish, and limiting meat and dairy. I'm Dr. Sanjay Gupta, helping you live a better life.

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2: 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Get out a pen and paper. We're giving out Steve's number so you can do just that. 844-446-7626. 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

0: Eric Clapton with the cover of his good friend J.J. Cale's song Cocaine from the Slow Hand album on Steve Gorman Rocks. Right now, Def Leppard's 1983 breakout album in America, Pyromania. This is Photograph.
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0: Def Leppard on Steve Gorman Rocks, one of the great bands of all time. The kind of band who would take a three-year break in their career to allow their drummer to recuperate from an accident in which he lost an arm and allow him to figure out how to play a drum kit with one arm. That's a real band. Another real band is Lynyrd Skynyrd, friends from Jacksonville, Florida, who all came of age in the 60s, loving rock and roll music, wanting to do something special, and recognizing one of them had the vision. Ronnie Van Zant, the singer, the principal lyricist for the band, was unquestionably the leader of Lynyrd Skynyrd. And the genius of the band is that everybody recognized his abilities to lead, and they got out of his way. Teamwork makes the dream work. Chemistry and teamwork are what makes the great bands great. A lot of good bands out there. The great ones all understand chemistry. Here's Skynyrd. What's your name?
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0: It's time for Questionable Wisdom on Steve Gorman Rocks. Here's April Rose with tonight's question.
1: Listening on 98.1 The Max out in Memphis, we have Rebecca who needs some advice. Now, Steve, she wants to know, is it okay to ghost someone that she's only been on 3 dates with? Or does she need to have like that awkward conversation?
2: I don't think it's ever right to ghost anyone. Mm-hmm. I mean, unless they've done something really terrible. Ghosting someone means you might have an even more awkward conversation with them when you bump into them at a concert or at a Wendy's later, right?
1: Ooh, that'd be so awkward.
2: That said, you don't have to have an awkward conversation. You can have a very brief conversation. You can just say, you know, I had a good time, but I'm just not in the headspace for this. And by the way, if he needs more information, too bad. You don't owe him that. You just deliver it very straight. And for that matter, it's been 3 dates. You could probably do this via text, honestly.
1: I totally think you could do it via text, and I feel like the proper text to send would be a ghost emoji, because at least you're saying like a little bit something, and then you could just leave it out there like that.
2: This is my only concern with that. Memphis is a great town. It's a small town.
1: Uh-huh.
2: Chances are, if you've gone out with someone a few times, you have enough in common where you're probably going to see each other eventually. And so I really am just thinking more about that one. Just get it out of the way. Walk through the fire for 1 second as opposed to dancing near the fire waiting to see this guy for the next 5 years.
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31: You ever wonder why the same cold virus makes some people so sick and others not sick at all? Well, according to an interesting new study out of Yale School of Medicine, one key factor is how quickly the cells in their noses, called nasal cells, respond to the virus and contain it. It's called the interferon response, and it can vary for different people. Now, when that response gets inhibited, it can trigger a different reaction, which leads to excessive mucus production and inflammation. In other words, a cold that is a lot more miserable. Of course, there are other factors at play: your genetics, any underlying conditions, immunity from vaccinations or previous infections. If you are trying really hard not to get sick, high-quality masks, they can be very effective. Also, good old-fashioned hand washing. And remember not to touch your face. I'm Dr. Sanjay Gupta, helping you live a better life.
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0: Yeah, whatever. Steve's a rock star. He's played with Aerosmith, AC/DC, Metallica, blah, blah, blah, boring.
38: But have you heard his impression of Steven Tyler?
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0: Now that's the goods right there. 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

0: The Eagles with Heartache Tonight on Steve Gorman Rocks. April, you know that song was written by Glenn Frey and a songwriter named J.D. Souther. And they had the verses written and they were trying to figure out the chorus. And Glenn Frey's hometown best friend, Bob Seger, called just to say hi. They were on the phone. They said they were working on a song and they didn't have a chorus. And Bob said, well, sing it to me. And Glenn Frey sang the verse over the phone and Seger immediately replied with that chorus.
1: Oh, stop it. You know what? We would all be more successful if our best friend was Bob Seger.
0: I was going to say that. Hot tip. If you're writing a song and you're stuck on a chorus, call Bob Seger. That's going to do it for us for a Friday night, April. Have a great weekend, everybody. April and I will do our best to do the same. We'll be back Monday night for five more hours of awesome tunes on Steve Gorman Rocks. We'll talk to you then.
1: See you then.
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0: 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I'm Travis, and thank you for tuning in here. We got some Metallica, we got The Warning, we got some Guns N' Roses, some Skynyrd, some Dogstar. We got all sorts of stuff that's here on the way for your Saturday morning. Hope you're having a good day out there. We're starting May. We are now more than a third through the year of 2026. We just got done with April. Now we're moving on into May. So, hope you got some good stuff planned. Sorry, I'm a little congested right now. So, let's jump into some cake. It's Rock 100.5 FM, The Cat.
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13: Across the country right now, at this very moment, there are probably arguments taking place about who's doing more of the housework, the homework, the shuttling of kids from this activity to that. It's true. By and large, women do more of this than men. But doesn't have to be that way. And if you and your spouse can level that playing field, it's going to make both of you and your kids happier. Psychologist Yelena Kecmanovic says this might be how you get there. As hard as it might be at first, try to think of your partner like a teammate, not an adversary. Learn how to do some of the chores your partner does to get a better understanding of how much effort something takes. And finally, take the time to acknowledge what the other person is doing. And every now and then, even express your appreciation. That'll go a long way. I'm Dr. Sanjay Gupta, helping you live a better life.
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17: Temperatures up to 74 degrees for today, with lows down into the 40s. Here on your Sunday, we're finishing the weekend with sunny skies, with highs up to 82 degrees and lows into the 50s. For right now, let's go into some Metallica. 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

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I'm Travis, and thank you for tuning in here for your Saturday morning. Moving along through the 3 o'clock hour here. We got some Alice in Chains, we got some Evanescence here before 4 o'clock, and then after 4, we'll move on into 3 Days Grace, Blink 182, The Black Crowes, and more. And you can also keep a cat for a chance at free tickets to the one and only ZZ Top at Lucky Star Casino in Concho. That's happening next Saturday, May 9th. Rick and Brad and Greg Zubek have the hookup. 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For now, let's jump on into some Dog Star. It's all in now. 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
11: 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A shopping spree? 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

Some Blink 182 there for you here just after 4 o'clock on your Saturday morning. 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I'm Travis, and thank you for tuning in here for your Saturday morning. Hope you're having a good one out there. We got some Aerosmith, we got Faith No More, Dayseeker, Red Hot Chili Peppers, and some Shine Down here coming up in just a few minutes. But for right now, let's keep it going with the Black Crowes, Profane Prophecy. It's Rock 100.5 FM, The Cat.

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9: The risk of stroke goes up for all of us as we age. But for women, the risk really amplifies after menopause. In fact, 1 in 5 women in the United States between the ages of 55 and 75 will have a stroke. But according to a new study carried out by researchers in California, adhering to the Mediterranean diet can significantly lower that risk. One expert said, "We continue to see study after study showing that a predominantly plant-based diet improves all sorts of different outcomes. Now, with this diet in particular, you've seen it lower the risk of certain types of cancer, diabetes, depression, dementia, even gum disease." Now, as a reminder, the Mediterranean diet prioritizes eating vegetables, fruits, beans, olive oil, nuts and fish, and limiting meat and dairy. I'm Dr. Sanjay Gupta, helping you live a better life.
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5: Fox 25. 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
6: Temperatures up to 74 degrees for today, with lows down into the 40s for the overnight tonight. Here for your Sunday, 82 degrees for the high, with sunny skies and lows down to 50. For right now, let's jump on into some Aerosmith. 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

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For now, we got some Bush, we got some President on the way here before 5 o'clock. After 5, we'll move into Cage the Elephant, some Foo Fighters, and Lit. But for right now, let's keep it going with Shinedown. We are just a couple of weeks away from them taking the stage over at the Paycom Center. 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

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Like I said, it's the latest from the Foo Fighters. It's your favorite toy. It also happens to be the name of their latest album that came out a little more than a week ago. So, it is available now wherever you get your music, whether it be at a record store, Spotify, whatever you use to listen to new stuff. It's there. In the meantime, we've got so much on the way here. We got some Silverchair, we got Sublime, Puddle of Mud, AC/DC, some Volbeat, all sorts of good stuff here as we move on through the 5 o'clock hour here on your Saturday morning. I'm Travis, and thank you for tuning in here for your Saturday morning. Let's jump on into some Lit. It's Rock 100.5 FM, The Cat.

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8: If you're someone who isn't super active, just thinking about the amount of exercise you're supposed to get every week can feel daunting. 75 minutes of vigorous exercise, 150 minutes of moderate intensity exercise. It's a lot. But I have some good news for you in the form of a recent study out of Norway. Researchers found that for most sedentary people, getting just 5 more minutes of meaningful movement a day had a statistically significant impact on their expected lifespan. So did reducing the amount of time they sat every day by just 30 minutes. That's not to say that this bare minimum is what you should aspire to, but I think it's a good reminder that doing something is always better than doing nothing. The point is, just get started. Work just a little bit more movement into your daily routine, and don't even think of it as exercise. I'm Dr. Sanjay Gupta, helping you live a better life.
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15: Robert Mason, the singer of Warrant, on the phone to talk to us. I didn't realize that you toured as a background singer for Ozzy on the Osmosis tour. How was that?
16: I was the Wizard of Oz, 95, 96, behind the curtain. But I was a background singer. You know, that was my job. Sharon and Oz asked me to do that in lieu of using samples or tapes,
15: yeah,
16: or fake anything. Which, much to their credit, you know, Oz and I sang great together, and he wanted somebody to harmonize with to do all those parts that he does on the records, which I did.

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2: Temperatures up to 74 degrees for today, with lows down into the mid-40s. And then here on your Sunday, we are finishing the weekend with highs up to 82 degrees with sunny skies and lows down to 50 before we move on into Monday with mostly sunny skies and highs up to 86. For right now, let's jump into Silver Chair. 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

A little bit of AC/DC here in the middle of the 5 o'clock hour for our Saturday morning. I'm Travis, and thank you for tuning in here at Rock 100.5 FM, The Cat here. 100.5 FM on your dials, your radios here in Oklahoma City, and streaming live 24/7 anytime, anywhere over at KATT.com. We got some Rage Against the Machine, some Turnstile here before 6 o'clock, after 6, some Stone Temple Pilots, Linkin Park, Dogstar, and all sorts of good stuff as we move on through the rest of the morning. So I hope you're having a good day out there. Today is Free Comic Book Day if you are interested in comic books. If not, that's okay. I mean, you can always still go to a comic book store. They've got some fun events at some of them, I'm sure, around the metro. Go get yourself some free comics. And then get ready for Star Wars Day here on May 4th. That is this coming Monday. So they've got the last two episodes of the new Darth Maul series. That's going to be those two episodes will premiere on Disney Plus and all that good stuff. I'm excited for it. So, you know, that's just me. In the meantime, though, let's jump on into the latest from the one and only Volbeat off of their latest album, God of Angels Trust, It's Demonic Depression. It's Rock 100.5 FM, The Cat.

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10: A Better Life with Dr. Sanjay Gupta.
11: If you are the parent of an infant, it can be really hard to find baby foods that are truly healthy for your child. According to a new study out of UNC Chapel Hill, almost three-quarters of baby foods are ultra-processed and may contain additives that are linked to potential health problems later in life. The study's lead author said what shocked her was that the top ingredient in 71% of these baby foods wasn't a fruit or vegetable. It was one or more additives that babies' guts are not fully developed enough to be able to handle. Eating the right food at this stage of life is so important because this is when children begin developing dietary preferences for the rest of their lives. So take the extra time to look at the ingredient labels on the foods you are buying. You're going to want short lists and also ingredients that you recognize. I'm Dr. Sanjay Gupta, helping you live a better life.
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I'm Travis, and thank you for tuning in just after 6 o'clock for your Saturday morning. We got some Black Sabbath, Metallica, Guns N' Roses, Shinedown, and more on the way here through the rest of the morning. And then later on this afternoon, you can head on out to Custom Sounds and Tint over in Norman, 2350 East Alameda Street. Like I said, from 1 to 3 p.m. And you can go over there, and you can also pick up the Cat's official trading cards. So we've been doing it for the last 2 months. We started in March, then we had another card available through the month of April. And while supplies last, you can probably still get cards numbers 1 and 2 if you haven't had a chance to pick them up yet. So today from 1 to 3 p.m., you can head on down to Custom Sounds and Tint to go collect those trading cards. And then you can head on over on Friday, May 8th, this coming Friday, from 2 to 6 at Lucky Star Casino in Watonga. So, make sure you go and get those trading cards. Keep collecting them. We'll have 13 total. We've got a new one coming out every month for the rest of the year. So all of that good stuff. Right now, let's jump on into some Dogstar. It's all in now. It's Rock 100.5 FM, The Cat.

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0: 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Do you know why?
1: Yeah, Corey.
0: Because of me and my poofy hair. Sabi, that's so selfish. What about me and my weird beard?
1: Oh, yeah. You too.
2: Ugh. What about Bigfoot?
0: Bigfoot? Bigfoot can't even talk. It's obviously me.
1: Corey, it takes our whole team, especially me.
0: Hey, and me. Sabi, nobody beats Kalini Kia.
2: Corey, nobody.
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5: What are the chances you are listening to this while drinking a nice hot cup of coffee? If so, don't let me stop you. For years, we've been reporting on the health benefits of coffee, and that's not going to stop today. A new study, this one out of Harvard School of Public Health, found that coffee and tea could help lower your risk of developing dementia. People who enjoyed 1 to 3 caffeinated cups a day saw the biggest impact. In addition to the caffeine, coffee contains hundreds of bioactive compounds that can influence inflammation, glucose metabolism, vascular function, and oxidative stress. It's also possible coffee drinkers might be doing other things that keep them healthy. Eating a more balanced diet, getting plenty of exercise, sleep, not smoking, or drinking too much alcohol. And finally, staying socially active. I'm Dr. Sanjay Gupta, helping you live a better life.
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15: Temperatures up to 74 degrees for your Saturday. Lows down to 45. And then here on Sunday, highs up to 82 degrees with mostly sunny skies and lows down to 50. For right now, let's jump into some Black Sabbath. 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

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Alien NF Farm is going to be right here in Oklahoma City here in just a few days, this coming Friday, May 8th. That's right. Cold and Alien NF Farm over at the Diamond Ballroom for the 2026 United States Tour. So, if you want to go see some Alien Ant Farm, maybe go jam out to some Smooth Criminal, it's going to happen here on Friday. So, until then, I'm Travis, and thank you for tuning in for your Saturday morning. But it is almost 7 o'clock, so it's time for me to jump on out of here. John Clay Wolf and After 7. But before that, we got some Tool. We got the latest from Ashes to New, and all sorts of good stuff as we move on through the rest of the day. Like, we've got the remote broadcast from Custom Sounds and Tint over in Norman, 2350 East Alameda Street, where you can pick up While Supplies Last, cards number 1 and 2 for the Cat's official trading cards. 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
1: All right, welcome to the show where the economy is fake, the politicians are faker, and somehow your grocery bill is still real as hell. We got wars popping off, college kids protesting things they can't spell. The government assuring everything is under control, which is exactly what they said right before every single disaster in history. Netflix raising prices again. Apparently, inflation only affects things you actually enjoy. Meanwhile, gas is high, interest rates higher, and your ex is still somehow doing better than you on Instagram. Speaking of fake success, half of these influencers are 1 month away from moving back in with their mom. But don't worry, they'll still sell you a course on financial freedom. Sports, same story. Billionaires arguing over stadium deals. Figure out if the guac is worth the extra $2.50. It's not, but you're going to do it anyway because that's America. And in today's biggest miracle, airlines still hadn't figured out how to board a plane without turning it into a cage match. Just say every man for himself and let's get that over with. But hey! Despite all of that, you made it here, which means you're either successful because you're here with us, or you're avoiding something way more important. Either way, you're in the right place. So let's go. What do you got in the news this morning, J.D. Ryan?
2: What do we have? Wow, what an intro. That was amazing. We actually have video to go with this one. It's kind of fun. You ever wonder what the high-end colleges are doing? John, you're talking about conditions of the world. The really... really high, like Cambridge, people that you know. Are they curing cancer? Are they ending war? Well, at Cambridge University, they've been working on a tech project to give you an extra thumb. Designer Danny Claude had this idea, and they've been testing this third thumb idea. Cut number 15, Mike.
3: It's a flexible thumb that's controlled with two motors, one on the wrist. On my left foot is pulling up and back and go fast or slow. And then my right toe is doing pulling across. Can they really use a third thumb? 98% of our nearly 600 participants, really young children to older adults, were able to perform the task. We were surprised by just how good everyone was, and everyone could perform the task well.
4: They created a robotic thumb.
2: Yeah,
4: it fits on your arm, and it's a smart thing. It puts a thumb right next to your pinky. So you can grasp things. Part of the video showed a guy playing guitar. Have you ever tried to make a bar chord on a guitar?
2: Oh, what's a bar chord?
4: And so you got to stretch your finger way up there and then pick other... It's like... It's almost impossible for me.
2: All right.
4: Real guitarists do it all the time.
2: But okay, a bar chord.
4: That would be awfully helpful to have another thumb, Santa Claus, if you're listening.
1: How is my favorite Mexican? Victor, what's up?
5: What's up, John? Are we going to take a shot this morning or what?
1: No shots for me, dude. I'm not. I don't drink on the radio. I would. It's just
5: Mambo to take a shot. Come on, someone's got to take a shot.
1: Victor, you and I talked at our last when we had our last in person event in California. You and I had a little talk about your alcoholism on the side during a break. Sounds like you're.
5: Here we go. Yeah. All right, give it to me, man.
1: I mean, it's a little early. Right. You're in L.A., so that means you're 2 hours behind. It's at 6:10 this morning, and you're thinking, what do you want to take a shot of, Vic?
5: I'm drinking some vodka.
1: There you go. Well, wow. I mean, more power to you. I'm not dissing. I just cannot perform properly if I'm drinking. If I'm drinking, I go into a different mode that is not very organized or ambitious or focused.
5: All right, Bobo, let's go. Come on.
1: Speaking of unorganized, non-ambitious, and lack of focus, Bobo, let's go. That's not very nice, Vic. You don't.
4: Hey, I resemble that remark.
1: Thank you, Vic. Lee in Florida, you've got a sand rail.
6: Hey.
1: You got a sand rail for sale?
6: Yes, it's a '73 sand rail Daytona, titled in street legal.
1: What motor?
6: Long-time listener, first-time caller.
1: What motor's in it?
6: A
1: bug motor?
6: 13. Yeah, it's got a bug motor. It's got some cams in it, but it's not punched over.
1: And on a scale of 1 to 10, how nice is it worth? Is it? Yeah.
6: Oh, it runs great. I mean, it runs good. It's got a... We had to modify a Holley. We put a Holley on it instead of the stock one. Had to cut the back edge off it to put behind the air cleaner or the air fan bit. But yeah, it runs great.
1: Mm-hmm. But what's it look like? Like a 19, a sand rail, everybody's a dune buggy. So is it a, it's a two place or a four place?
6: Two.
1: Okay.
6: Talking about seat?
1: Yep.
6: Yeah, and I got the last set of Daytona seat covers brand new that was in the nation for it.
1: So average rough or clean? Mm-hmm.
6: Oh, very clean. I've completely redid it. The paint, I did three coats of paint with wet sand in between with third coat on the frame. Everything's been detailed up very, very nice.
1: I might give $5,000 for it.
6: He just might take that. Then I will let my business partner know. He ain't up yet.
1: Hey, can you? I bet. Can you? Hey, can you pull Pre-K up? Pre-K, you there?
7: Yo, what's cracking?
1: You know what I was thinking this week? Like this guy. You know, he called you and you screened up a 73 sand rail Daytona.
7: Yeah.
1: How could we get him to? Do you have pictures on your phone of this, Lee?
6: Yeah, and I can send you some pictures of it.
1: So what? Hang on, Lee. I'm trying to put something together. What would happen if we got Lee to shoot you the pics? Are you giving Kyle's number and have him shoot Kyle the pics?
7: You want to add pictures to this mess?
1: I think it could be a lot more fun because the people that were bidding the cars or the sand rail Daytona and we're looking up at the screen and all the people streaming on the YouTube can see it.
7: And Lord, I hope there's an easy way to do it.
1: I think it's easy. I think that if you give Lee Kyle's number and he shoots him pictures, then Kyle can quickly load it. How long does it take you, Kyle, to load photos?
8: It's going to be like 5-7 minutes.
1: Why does it take so long?
8: Well, I got to get it on my phone, download it. If it's the right file type, I might be able to just straight airdrop it.
1: Yeah.
8: But I might have to crop it or screenshot it and then crop it. And
1: okay, let's think speedy. Let's think speedy. What if you screenshot the photo that you open on your phone and save it as a screenshot? Can you airdrop that?
8: Well, yeah, I still have to crop it, and then I have to download it on the Mac.
1: Why do you have to crop it? We're not going for heavy style. We're not trying to win an award.
8: I mean, I'm just trying not to be sloppy.
1: But I think if we're going fastball, we could let's try one fast and see how. I think a little bit of slop might be worth not doing it at all.
8: All right.
1: Yeah, let's try it. So, Lee, I'm going to put you on hold. I want you to send in pictures. Pre-K, give him Kyle's phone number, and Lee's going to shoot him some photos of the sand rail.
7: Hey, long as it ain't my number, let's get it.
9: Okay. Yeah, let's give Kyle's number to everybody.
1: Well, yes. I mean, what are they going to do to Kyle? They're going to, I mean, gay porn?
9: I mean, you might.
1: I mean, Kyle's pretty funny. He'll probably send him some back.
10: He might.
1: All right.
10: Kid Spicoli strikes again.
9: That's funny.
1: Rico Suave, what's up?
11: Good morning, John.
1: Morning. Did you know that we have given you a new job up there in Pennsylvania?
11: Yeah, I heard a little bit of that from Turley this week.
1: We're going to make you a lane rep.
11: Put a few things together.
1: We're going to make you a lane rep.
11: Sounds pretty cool.
1: Have you ever repped an auction lane before?
11: Not in real life.
1: Okay. Just in system. Okay, so we're gonna start gathering all of our Northeast Zone stuff to the office where you're up there by Hatfield, and then we're gonna start selling those cars at the Manheim PA Auto Auction, and you're gonna be the lane rep, and it's gonna be a total and absolute disaster, but we're gonna have fun doing it. And Turley's gonna be on the phone with you, telling you all the things that you're doing wrong. And you're going to get frustrated and walk off, and then you'll come back and say, I'm sorry, I shouldn't have walked off, but I'm going to finish it. It'll be fun.
9: Yeah, Manheim, Philadelphia auction. Be ready for a show.
10: Wow. Right? It's the most satisfying learning curve out there.
1: Does he have a sell that bitch t-shirt?
9: Hell, he'll get one.
1: Okay, yeah. He needs the full gear.
9: Yeah.
1: Don't F with me, I'm busy. All right, good. 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
9: What could go wrong?
1: 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We'll be right back.
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1: If you've got 45 grand, if you've got 45 grand on trade-in, I think you're winning. On the note here, it said you got 45 grand on trade. I don't think, like, they wouldn't, if they were buying from me at the auction, they would not pay 45 grand for that truck. So I think that they're over. Did you work them up to 45 grand?
2: Yeah, I played them up a little bit.
1: Right.
2: Looking at a new 4Runner. I want to get a TRD 4Runner.
1: They're working on some rebates and some other money to get to that figure, so that's not a live standalone figure. I don't believe they'd pay that if it was just standing there on its own 2 feet without the other side of the deal. So I think you won.
2: Understood.
1: Yep. But I hope that helps.
2: Okay. I'm going to go with that.
1: Good truck.
2: Yeah, on the last note, appreciate you. Yes, it is.
1: We'll be right back here on the John Clay Wolf Show, brought to you by America's Best Car Buyer, GiveMeTheVin.com. 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
4: Easier not to be what? Measure these things by your brain.

0: And it just, do you remember Tom Hanks in Apollo, whatever, and he was in the spacecraft? Mm-hmm. Remember the second half of that long-ass movie where he was just stuck in the in the airplane forever?
1: Right.
0: Is that?
1: That's that.
0: But it's good.
1: He meets a little alien named Rocky.
0: Yeah.
1: Yeah, okay.
2: Don't make the mistake I did. I looked for Hail Mary, typed it in, and the Hail Mary pops up. I'm like, okay, this is that movie JD was, he said this is good. I'm going to watch it. So we're watching it, and it's a space movie, but it's a B-rated, terrible. No. I'm like, how the hell is JD like this movie?
0: Did you watch Hail Mary?
1: I haven't seen it yet, no.
0: Well, I mean, I can't believe you haven't seen it. I figured you'd be there camping out in the opening.
1: I don't do that.
0: Oh, cool. We got a caller in from Houston that already sent photos, so we can throw them up there. Throw it up there. Let me see what I'm looking at. Sam, Houston, good morning. What you got?
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3: I got a 1972 Super Beetle. With a 302 full engine on the back of it.
0: With a what?
3: A 302 Ford engine on the back of it.
0: Okay.
3: With a mini boost transmission.
0: Okay, I'm looking at photos that you sent in. It looks like someone special needs put this one together.
2: Go to jcwshow.com right now, please.
0: Yeah, click the live link.
1: Sam, did you
0: build this or did you buy it this way?
3: I bought it this way. I got it from a buddy up in Kansas. He built it.
1: It's not a buddy.
0: Why did he do that to an automobile?
3: Hey, man, I'm breaking necks everywhere I go in that thing, dude.
2: Breaking necks.
1: But not in a good way.
0: So it has like a... think of a RV camper that's painted yellow with black skirts. And has a junk-ass deck stuck on the side of it.
2: Yep.
0: And on the deck, they put a motor.
2: That's exactly right.
0: That's what I'm looking at. Like, you need a little more deck out there, and you could put a couple of lawn chairs on the deck, and then you could smoke meth while you listen to your Ford engine run in your Beetle.
3: Hey, that's how you do it, man. You ain't lying.
4: You could chain an electric guitar player to the front bumper and have the gay Mad Max car.
0: Yeah. It's not really gay. It's just methy.
1: Yeah.
0: It looks a little Mad Maxy.
1: Mad Maxy. Perfect. You're right.
2: Look at that.
4: That's the wrong yellow for straight, John.
0: Do your neighbors?
4: Canary,
0: did your neighbors turn you into the HOA?
1: Right.
3: I said no. It's actually parked outside one of the houses right now.
0: I see that.
3: Now, I got my friend. He actually is at the moment right now.
0: What did you pay your friend for this car? Or did y'all trade something?
3: We made a trade for it, yeah.
0: I knew it. I'd love to see. Nailed. Do you have photos of what you traded?
2: Yeah, what was the trade?
3: It was actually a 850 Scrambler Polaris. Four-wheeler.
2: He won out.
0: I'd rather have the Polaris. Yes. That's something I could sell.
4: What's the thing on the back for?
0: It's for a meth deck for lawn chairs.
2: It's not. It's the motor.
0: Sam, thank you for calling in. And I normally don't do this, but I'm just going to pass.
4: That's good for you.
3: You're going to pass.
0: I'm just going to pass.
2: Yeah, that's the best move you've made
0: I'm
2: all day.
0: Pass.
2: Yeah. There's no way anybody would buy
0: that. What
2: that
0: thing bring in the auction lane? I'm going to write this down. I'm going to write down my thought.
2: Maybe $1,000.
0: I wrote down $800.
2: Yeah. That's maybe.
0: Because
2: somebody
1: just out of weirdness.
2: They would just want it for the motor, maybe. That's about it.
0: Why would you want that old Ford motor?
2: I don't know.
0: Who
2: just
0: needs
2: parts?
0: That? We could put it in JD's Chris Craft.
2: Yeah,
1: that'd be fun.
2: I mean, this is so.
1: All right, you got a V6 in it. I don't.
0: This
1: need
0: is
1: this.
0: When you get bored.
2: Wow.
0: This is what happens when you live in the country.
1: Yeah, see, somebody had that in their mind. They woke up one morning and went, "I've got the idea," and then they built it.
2: Oh,
0: it's awesome.
2: I just thank you
0: for calling. You helped me make my day.
2: And I can't believe it's got brake lights in the back, too.
1: It's legal. It's legal.
0: That baby's legal.
1: Wow. Yeah.
0: You want to drive one of the cars?
1: I'd love
0: to. You want to do it tomorrow morning?
1: I can't.
0: Why?
1: Because I'm taking the boat out.
2: Oh.
1: I didn't want to say that.
0: What boat?
2: Yeah, it's going to be a nice day.
1: My little Chris Craft.
0: I don't remember that one. How long have you had it?
1: 6 months.
0: Oh, I did not know.
1: Yeah, I've had it all winter. It's been in my garage.
2: JD came upon a lot of money. And so he bought a boat. Stop. What do? You just buy a boat right
1: just
2: away,
1: buy,
2: right?
1: Just buy a boat.
0: I'm on a boat. I'm on a boat.
1: I got a boat, but I can't paint my car. Yeah, that's it.
0: You don't need to paint your car. Anyway. What kind of Chris Craft? How long is this Chris Craft?
1: It's not anything big. It's a little runabout. It's 20 feet.
0: Is it a wooden boat?
1: No.
0: Is it a ski boat?
1: Yes. kind of a wild. It's a

0: Yeah, some people say syndicated shows aren't that good because they don't have that local feel.
1: Right.
0: But you don't skyrocket to the number one weekend spot by sucking. 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

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Let's get down with little Dave Grohl and the boys, man. Foo Fighters on the Cat.

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24: 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Today's high mid to upper 70s, overnight low 50s, and then tomorrow warming up to like low 80s, 82 or so is the high for your Sunday. 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

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Right now, let's throw out some Pantera. 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
9: 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Symptoms due to clogged drains will be relieved by a consultation with a Roto-Rooter professional. Any silverware that a child may have fed to the garbage disposal will be returned to the owner, but may have side effects such as damage to flatware. A lost ring down a sink drain may be retrievable, but you will be required to create your own story as to how it got there in the first place. 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
13: Sabi, that's so selfish. 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
12: 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It's obviously me.
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22: The risk of stroke goes up for all of us as we age, but for women, the risk really amplifies after menopause. In fact, one in five women in the United States between the ages of 55 and 75 will have a stroke. But according to a new study carried out by researchers in California, adhering to the Mediterranean diet can significantly lower that risk. One expert said, "We continue to see study after study showing that a predominantly plant-based diet improves all sorts of different outcomes. Now, with this diet in particular, you've seen it lower the risk of certain types of cancer, diabetes, depression, dementia, even gum disease. Now, as a reminder, the Mediterranean diet prioritizes eating vegetables, fruits, beans, olive oil, nuts and fish, and limiting meat and dairy. I'm Dr. Sanjay Gupta, helping you live a better life.
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We are here in Northwest Oklahoma City. My name is Lou Roach, and thank you for cranking a cat this Saturday. 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All you have to do. I tell you what, when you're on that cat app, send me a message, man, right there on the cat chat. Let me know what you're doing, how you're doing, and what's going on in your life. Love to hear from you, Cat Nation. So, rock and roll's greatest trio. You can argue it or not, but I think they are. It's ZZ Top. Yeah, you know them. They're in concert Saturday, May the 9th, Lucky Star Casino in Concho. 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
8: 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Toys flushed down the toilet will be retrieved, but we highly recommend that toys do not get returned to the children. 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Overflowing toilets will need to be quickly fixed as this causes major discomfort. 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Any silverware that a child may have fed to the garbage disposal will be returned to the owner, but may have side effects such as damage to flatware. A lost ring down a sink drain may be retrievable, but you will be required to create your own story as to how it got there in the first place. 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
15: What are the chances you are listening to this while drinking a nice hot cup of coffee? If so, don't let me stop you. For years, we've been reporting on the health benefits of coffee, and that's not going to stop today. A new study, this one out of Harvard School of Public Health, found that coffee and tea could help lower your risk of developing dementia. People who enjoyed 1 to 3 caffeinated cups a day saw the biggest impact. In addition to the caffeine, coffee contains hundreds of bioactive compounds that can influence inflammation, glucose metabolism, vascular function, and oxidative stress. It's also possible coffee drinkers might be doing other things that keep them healthy. Eating a more balanced diet, getting plenty of exercise, sleep, not smoking, or drinking too much alcohol. And finally, staying socially active. I'm Dr. Sanjay Gupta, helping you live a better life.
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23: 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The biggest jackpots are closer than you think.
24: Well, according to Fox 25 weather, pretty nice weather. In fact, I'm thinking I'm cooking outside today, man. We're talking upper 70s, low 50s in the overnight, and then tomorrow, low 80s for your Sunday. You know, it is always a good time to spin some Metallica. Let's do that right now. Metallica, King Nothing on the Cat.

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1: Yeah. I wake up every morning with my head up in a daze. I'm not sure if I should say this, but I'll say it anyway. 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

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Every wall that I knock down is just a wall that I replace. I'm in a race against myself, I try to keep a steady pace. How the will I escape?

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Maybe you got a birthday, anniversary, something you're celebrating. Let us know about it, Cat Nation. So Cat's Pure Rock 20 each and every Sunday night right here on Rock 100.5. The Cat kicks off 7 p.m. to 9 p.m. Our good friend Cameron Buchholz walks in the studio. The brother does what he does. He does it well, man. He counts them down for you. The top 20 trending tunes is heard right here on The Cat. 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

And that is the late King Edward with his band Van Halen on Rock 100.5 KATT FM. Right here, my friends, in Northwest Oklahoma City, right off the Northwest Expressway. Lou Rhodes hanging out with you guys inside the studio, Cat Nation. And as you know, you can listen to the Cat right here, 100.5 FM in Oklahoma City. But check it out. 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I mean, just so many different ways you can rock out with a Cat all day, every day, no matter where you're at, man. So we're about 5 minutes out from brand new music from Weezer. But right now, let's do some Foo Fighters on the Cat.

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1: Yeah, this has happened to Weezer a lot, that when we put out something new, people don't understand it or don't like it immediately. And sometimes it takes years for, I don't know, people's taste to change, or maybe it's the right people have to find it and slowly build up the popularity of that song or that album, most famously Pinkerton. But yeah, it seems like kind of a Weezer thing. Not really sure why. Maybe we're ahead of our time, or I don't know. Anyway, it's totally out of our control. We just make the music we want to hear and hope that other people like it. And now at least we know that if it doesn't connect immediately, maybe years later, decades later, people will find it and blow it up. So it kind of takes the pressure off in the moment.

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0: Better Life with Dr. Sanjay Gupta.
1: If you are the parent of an infant, it can be really hard to find baby foods that are truly healthy for your child. According to a new study out of UNC Chapel Hill, almost three-quarters of baby foods are ultra-processed and may contain additives that are linked to potential health problems later in life. The study's lead author said what shocked her was that the top ingredient in 71% of these baby foods wasn't a fruit or vegetable, it was one or more additives that babies' guts are not fully developed enough to be able to handle. Eating the right food at this stage of life is so important because this is when children begin developing dietary preferences for the rest of their lives. So take the extra time to look at the ingredient labels on the foods you are buying. You're going to want short lists and also ingredients that you recognize. I'm Dr. Sanjay Gupta, helping you live a better life.
2: 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A vacation? A shopping spree? A trip to the spa? You could win $5,000 for the mom in your life with our Mother's Day giveaway. 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
26: Well, just a gorgeous weekend for us right here in the Oklahoma City metro surrounding areas. According to Fox 25, upper 70s the high today, low 50s in the overnight, and then tomorrow we're looking at low 80s for your Sunday. Absolutely backyard cooking weather for me, man. I'll be firing up that grill as soon as I get home. Hey, let's do some Rob Zombie. 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

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Want to know about that. 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
12: 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Overflowing toilets will need to be quickly fixed as this causes major discomfort. Symptoms due to clogged drains will be relieved by a consultation with a Roto-Rooter professional. Any silverware that a child may have fed to the garbage disposal will be returned to the owner, but may have side effects such as damage to flatware. A lost ring down a sink drain may be retrievable, but you will be required to create your own story as to how it got there in the first place. Roto-Rooter, house calls are our specialty.
14: We want to see you.
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16: Sabi, that's so selfish. 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

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We are Rock 100.5 KATT-FM. 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Want to know how you're doing, what you're doing, and where you're at, man. Hey, so I know you know about it because they're extremely hot and they're going fast. I'm talking the Cat's official anniversary trading cards, happening now to the end of the year, releasing a new card each and every month. So what it is, you come out to the any Cat remote broadcast in the month of April, grab card number 2 and maybe card number 1 if we still got them. 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I believe Jake Daniels on location out there, so he's going to be talking to us in just a few minutes. Right now, let's pay homage to the boys from Beantown. Aerosmith on the Cat.

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3: The risk of stroke goes up for all of us as we age, but for women, the risk really amplifies after menopause. In fact, one in five women in the United States between the ages of 55 and 75 will have a stroke. But according to a new study carried out by researchers in California, adhering to the Mediterranean diet can significantly lower that risk. One expert said, "We continue to see study after study showing that a predominantly plant-based diet improves all sorts of different outcomes. Now, with this diet in particular, you've seen it lower the risk of certain types of cancer, diabetes, depression, dementia, even gum disease." Now, as a reminder, the Mediterranean diet prioritizes eating vegetables, fruits, beans, olive oil, nuts and fish, and limiting meat and dairy. I'm Dr. Sanjay Gupta, helping you live a better life.
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6: Now, taking a look at weather here in the metro surrounding areas, according to Fox 25, going to be a really nice weekend. Upper 70s is the high today, low 50s in the overnight. Tomorrow for Sunday, we're looking at low 80s. And yeah, I'm digging it. I don't know about you. Smashing Pumpkins today on the Cat.

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2: 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You're listening to Rock 100.5 The Cat. Mm-hmm.

And that is Theory of a Dead Man. We are Rock 100.5 KATT-FM right here, my friends, in Northwest Oklahoma City, right off the Northwest Expressway. 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The LTS, the local talent show, hosted by our very own Jay Ramone. Jay, awesome dude. Very, very busy dude. Why? 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
1: It's Jake at Custom Sounds and Tint in Norman, Alameda, Northeast 24th, or 24th Northeast. We say it different down here in Norman, of course. And their huge 23rd annual tent sales happening. Today's the last day of it. Started Thursday, but still get in on some great deals. Of course, all the brand names, Kenwood, Rockford Fosgate, still crushing it. Kickers, awesome. JVC, Pioneer, and more. 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But, of course, look at the floating screens on the Kenwood 10.1-inch. That's amazing. Online, you buy them at, like, Amazon for $15. They got them $7.99 while they last. So make sure you come in and ask. As a matter of fact, I was just kind of messing with the screen on one of those, trying to hook my phone up to it and crank it up, make some noise over here. Also got the trading cards. Number three, the Cat Anniversary Trading Cards. Number three, the Paul McCartney. And, of course, the first Rock 100 All-Star, Cindy Skull, Kelly Davis. Those are limited. We got them here. 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

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We are Rock 100.5 KATT FM right here in Northwest Oklahoma City. My name is Lou Rhodes. Thank you for Cat Nation for cranking us up this Saturday. 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Now, Rick and Brad, Zubik, that's your hookup right there, man. 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Right now, let's throw out a little Def Leppard. Love Bites on the Cat. If you could live in innocence, a child, live innocence.

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5: 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Any silverware that a child may have fed to the garbage disposal will be returned to the owner, but may have side effects such as damage to flatware. A lost ring down a sink drain may be retrievable, but you will be required to create your own story as to how it got there in the first place. 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
15: A Better Life with Dr. Sanjay Gupta.
16: The risk of stroke goes up for all of us as we age, but for women, the risk really amplifies after menopause. In fact, one in five women in the United States between the ages of 55 and 75 will have a stroke. But according to a new study carried out by researchers in California, adhering to the Mediterranean diet can significantly lower that risk. One expert said, "We continue to see study after study showing that a predominantly plant-based diet improves all sorts of different outcomes. Now, with this diet in particular, you've seen it lower the risk of certain types of cancer, diabetes, depression, dementia, even gum disease." Now, as a reminder, the Mediterranean diet prioritizes eating vegetables, fruits, beans, olive oil, nuts and fish, and limiting meat and dairy. I'm Dr. Sanjay Gupta, helping you live a better life.
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23: Absolutely beautiful weekend, man. Mid-70s is the high today, low 50s in the overnight, low 80s the high for your Sunday. Hey, we've been rocking this tune since the early 90s. Let's do it right now. Man in the Box, AIC, let's go.

You got Dimebag, you're getting 12 inches of roided up damaged meat exclusively on 100.5. Feel it. Oh, it's great.

and have yourself a Jelly Roll on your Saturday afternoon. That is Jelly Roll, the artist, the name of the tune, Dead Man Walking. We are Rock 100.5, KATT FM, right here in Northwest Oklahoma City. Lou Rhodes in studio with you guys, about to get out of here for the rest of the afternoon. But a quick reminder, talked about a little bit before, ZZ Top. Yeah, I feel rock and roll's greatest trio, that little band out of Texas, in concert right here in Oklahoma. They're going to be playing Lucky Star Casino in Concho May the 9th. Now, tickets going very, very fast. So make sure you keep it cat on Monday through the Rick and Brad show, as well as Zubek. Yeah, Zubek's got tickets to give away. They want to get you in for free, courtesy of Lucky Star Casino and your friends right here, Rock 100.5 The Cat. And I tell you what, those tickets going fast. If you just want to purchase them, go to LuckyStarCasino.org. to score those. My name is Lou. I am through. I'm getting out of here, man. Hey, I'm going to drop some AC/DC on you guys. You stay cool, Cat Nation. I will talk to you tomorrow, a little bit after 11 a.m.

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19: What are the chances you are listening to this while drinking a nice hot cup of coffee? If so, don't let me stop you. For years, we've been reporting on the health benefits of coffee, and that's not going to stop today. A new study, this one out of Harvard School of Public Health, found that coffee and tea could help lower your risk of developing dementia. People who enjoyed 1 to 3 caffeinated cups a day saw the biggest impact. In addition to the caffeine, coffee contains hundreds of bioactive compounds that can influence inflammation, glucose metabolism, vascular function, and oxidative stress. It's also possible coffee drinkers might be doing other things that keep them healthy. Eating a more balanced diet, getting plenty of exercise, sleep, not smoking, or drinking too much alcohol. And finally, staying socially active. I'm Dr. Sanjay Gupta, helping you live a better life.
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the Foo Fighters on Rock 100.5, The Cat in Oklahoma City. I am Christopher Walken, and you're listening to Daryl Page on this Saturday afternoon. Oh, thanks, Chris. Thanks for coming in, man. All right. Christopher Walken, everybody. A hand to Christopher Walken. All right. You can always hear us on your radio here in Oklahoma City at 100.5. Yes, if your radio is broken or if you just kicked it to the curb because, well, it wasn't receiving anything anymore, then you can also stream us on the Cat app, cat.com, smart speakers, smart TVs. More ways than ever to crank the cat, and that's all day, every day, that's whenever and wherever you are. You know, honestly, I don't remember listening to all this corn. I don't even remember eating all that corn. Yeah, that's just gross. Make me bad on Oklahoma's home for pure rock.

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Of course, Brad Arnold passing away earlier this year. May he rest in peace. That's one of the best things about music is it brings everybody together. And it's a great way to remember your friends and family. The family of Langston Allen Pratt has reached out to the Cat. He was a big Cat fan, big music fan also. So I want to give out our thoughts and prayers to the family right now, to the Pratt family and the family of Lucky Star. Now, one of Langston's favorite bands was Audioslave, and his favorite song was Be Yourself, which is a great Cat staple here. So I'm going to dedicate this in his remembrance, in his memorial. You will always be remembered. Audioslave 100.5, The Cat.

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23: A better life with Dr. Sanjay Gupta.
24: If you are the parent of an infant, it can be really hard to find baby foods that are truly healthy for your child. According to a new study out of UNC Chapel Hill, Almost three quarters of baby foods are ultra processed and may contain additives that are linked to potential health problems later in life. The study's lead author said what shocked her was that the top ingredient in 71% of these baby foods wasn't a fruit or vegetable, it was one or more additives that babies' guts are not fully developed enough to be able to handle. Eating the right food at this stage of life is so important because this is when children begin developing dietary preferences for the rest of their lives. So take the extra time to look at the ingredient labels on the foods you are buying. You're going to want short lists and also ingredients that you recognize. I'm Dr. Sanjay Gupta, helping you live a better life.
0: What gift would make your mom feel like the number one mom? A vacation? A shopping spree? A trip to the spa? You could win $5,000 for the mom in your life with our Mother's Day giveaway. Just head to our website now to enter this national contest for a chance to win $5,000 for mom.
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8: 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If your sewer line has been destroyed by a jackhammer because you were building a racetrack in your backyard, this is a serious situation and will need immediate attention. Overflowing toilets will need to be quickly fixed as this causes major discomfort. Symptoms due to clogged drains will be relieved by a consultation with a Roto-Rooter professional. Any silverware that a child may have fed to the garbage disposal will be returned to the owner, but may have side effects such as damage to flatware. A lost ring down a sink drain may be retrievable, but you will be required to create your own story as to how it got there in the first place. Roto-Rooter, house calls are our specialty.
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26: High of 82 tomorrow. Winds are going to be out of the southwest at 10 to 25 miles per hour. Going to be warm and dry on Monday. Highs in the 80s, and next chance of rain is going to be arriving on Tuesday. Now, there is a chance for some severe weather, but it's going to be unknown as to the location and as well as the intensity. So, keep your eyes to the sky and keep it tuned in to the Cat. Stained on the way, also Everlast. Eagles with Hotel California.

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Yes, Saturday, May 23rd at the Paycom Center. It's the return of CatFest veterans. 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Led Zeppelin headed your way, Metallica, Green Day. But what it's like is what it's like.

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3: Robert Mason, the singer of Warrant, on the phone to talk to us. 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
17: Across the country right now, at this very moment, there are probably arguments taking place about who's doing more of the housework, the homework, the shuttling of kids from this activity to that. It's true. By and large, women do more of this than men. But doesn't have to be that way. And if you and your spouse can level that playing field, it's going to make both of you and your kids happier. Psychologist Yelena Kecmanovic says this might be how you get there. As hard as it might be at first, try to think of your partner like a teammate, not an adversary. Learn how to do some of the chores your partner does to get a better understanding of how much effort something takes. And finally, take the time to acknowledge what the other person is doing. And every now and then, even express your appreciation. That'll go a long way. I'm Dr. Sanjay Gupta, helping you live a better life.
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0: 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And this time, don't make sure you hit all the spots. You know what I'm saying? What am I saying? I don't know. That's what I'm saying. Yeah, the Cat's Vinyl Hour. Join Jake Daniels. It's coming straight from his turntable to your ears. 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
13: What are the chances you are listening to this while drinking a nice hot cup of coffee? If so, don't let me stop you. For years, we've been reporting on the health benefits of coffee, and that's not going to stop today. A new study, this one out of Harvard School of Public Health, found that coffee and tea could help lower your risk of developing dementia. People who enjoyed 1 to 3 caffeinated cups a day saw the biggest impact. In addition to the caffeine, coffee contains hundreds of bioactive compounds that can influence inflammation, glucose metabolism, vascular function, and oxidative stress. It's also possible coffee drinkers might be doing other things that keep them healthy. Eating a more balanced diet, getting plenty of exercise, sleep, not smoking, or drinking too much alcohol. And finally, staying socially active. I'm Dr. Sanjay Gupta, helping you live a better life.
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19: Lows all week long are looking like a pinball machine. It's going to be up, down, back around, side to side, forward, backward, in and out, however you want to look at it. 51 for a low tomorrow with a high 84. 86 for a high on Monday, 78 on Tuesday, and yep, looks like we got some severe weather moving in on Tuesday. As far as the location and intensity, at this point right now, it's in the unknown region. Journey on the way, Nine Inch Nails, also Linkin Park.

Black Sabbath here on the Sabbath, K-A-T-T. 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Some Nine Inch Nails.

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21: If you're someone who isn't super active, just thinking about the amount of exercise you're supposed to get every week can feel daunting. 75 minutes of vigorous exercise, 150 minutes of moderate intensity exercise. It's a lot, but I have some good news for you in the form of a recent study out of Norway. Researchers found that for most sedentary people, getting just 5 more minutes of meaningful movement a day had a statistically significant impact on their expected lifespan. So did reducing the amount of time they sat every day by just 30 minutes. That's not to say that this bare minimum is what you should aspire to, but I think it's a good reminder that doing something is always better than doing nothing. The point is, just get started. Work just a little bit more movement into your daily routine, and don't even think of it as exercise. I'm Dr. Sanjay Gupta, helping you live a better life.
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Quiet Riot, KATT 100.5. Come on, feel the noise. Of course, I think that is, it is a cover song, and I believe Slade did the original. And to be honest, it's a good song, but I don't know. You know, it's just one of those things, do you like it or do you hate it? And sometimes it depends on which, you know, how I feel for the day. It's always 50-50. You know, some songs, some days, it's just like, yeah, that's spot on. Then other days, it's like, ah, skip it, moving on, skip it. Am I the only person who feels that way, or does everybody feel that way about music? I can't be the only person. Some Alice in Chains on Oklahoma's Home for Pure Rock.

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18: If you're someone who isn't super active, just thinking about the amount of exercise you're supposed to get every week can feel daunting. 75 minutes of vigorous exercise, 150 minutes of moderate intensity exercise. It's a lot, but I have some good news for you in the form of a recent study out of Norway. Researchers found that for most sedentary people, getting just 5 more minutes of meaningful movement a day had a statistically significant impact on their expected lifespan. So did reducing the amount of time they sat every day by just 30 minutes. That's not to say that this bare minimum is what you should aspire to, but I think it's a good reminder that doing something is always better than doing nothing. The point is, just get started. Work just a little bit more movement into your daily routine, and don't even think of it as exercise. I'm Dr. Sanjay Gupta, helping you live a better life.
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23: I've talked extensively before about my love of the band Triumph. Never have I had a chance to talk to Gil Moore, the other singer in the band and the drummer, and we had the opportunity to talk to Gil. You know, I know that you were sort of estranged for a while after the breakup of the band. Do you guys keep in touch now?
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26: 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The biggest jackpots are closer than you think.
1: Chances of rain this week and chances of some severe weather, being that this is tornado season here in Oklahoma. I was watching something on social media and a lot of reels about people filming or videoing tornadoes, and especially at nighttime, which is even more horrifying because you can't see them. And with that being said, it looks like Tornado Alley is moving eastward. A lot of tornadoes, especially nighttime tornadoes, are happening more east of Tornado Alley. So that, I don't know, man. Climate change, there's got to be something to it. Temple of the Dog, Whitesnake on the way, but first some Boston.

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And you can see where Searchlight is on or is located at on the top 20 trending tunes heard right here on the legendary KATT. Yes, I'm talking about the Cats Pierrock 20 with Cameron Buchholz. 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Got some fuel on the way. Billy Idol also. Red Hot Chili Peppers.

Fuel 100.5 on the Immortal Cat. Often imitated, never duplicated. Yes, new rock from President. The song is titled Destroy Me.